0: answer me once.
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1: We're sorry, dispatching engine 2 ladder 1, ambulance 3, 71 Border Road, the residential fire alarm activation coming in the first floor at 2013. I have the building secured.

0: small one-story residential with not shown from three sides to be investigating 204's car.
1: You have a small residential building up to show from three sides. Command at 2015.

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1: Smoke from cooking systems has been reset. Apparatus is clear. The coordinates command terminated at 2017.

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1: Received.

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0: 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Can you check the bridge, please?
1: That's 1 to St. Luke's, current mileage 2.6. 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

0: 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Urban Fire from Medic 1. One's off the hospital, ending mileage 8.9.
1: One's off an 8.9. 2111.
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2: Could you have them respond to 7 Turner Road for male party, sore throat, and difficulty breathing?
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0: A1's out at Emerson, ending mileage 4.4.
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1: 9226, Mink Trap Lane for the inside investigation.

0: 200. 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Canton Ambulance 2 is going to be obtaining one patient refusal. Companies will be clear and available shortly.
1: Canton Ambulance 2 obtaining one patient refusal. 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
0: 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I just made A1 will be clear with Johnny.
1: A1 has one refusal, engine 3, ambulance 1, clear and returning, 2151.

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1: 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It's 2 and 11.
0: Received, you're off of 34 Brian Drive. Engine 2 Latitude can stand down at 2156.

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1: This is 1085, you are responding. So the Hampton in 434.

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1: Received A1 Avenue and quarters 2159.

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1: By 3-4 Brian investigating. You got the problem, Kelly?
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1: 65, you're on location, HB Wyman Street. You have a three-story, nothing showing. You'll be investigating in 29 minutes.
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0: Smoke detector activation, first floor stairwell, no power cord, system reset, returning command terminated.
1: First floor stairwell, no apparent cause, system reset, command terminated. C5 is clear in 431 minutes.

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2: 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About 30 seconds away from Shirley Road. What's the nature of that call?
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0: All companies we can do with one patient of the Good Samaritan. 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Case is solid. KCLS protocol is intubated, IV established. 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
2: To Bayberry Road, after Blueberry Path, first house, right side. Again, from the street to Bayberry Road, after Blueberry Path, first house, right side.

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1: 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We're taking Howard.
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2: Engine 2 is on respondent, 271. 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

0: 92 subject file. On arrival, 2.5-story wood frame, residential, nothing showing from the exterior, house is evacuated. 200 to be investigating, passing command.
1: 2, nothing showing. You're investigating and passing command. 658, be advised the homeowner just called, so the alarm to just stop.
0: Message received.
1: Copy, everyone. 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

0: 2.5. Okay. A1 on arrival, 2.6, 7 o'clock.
1: Flight 1, have you seen 700
2: out? The car 3.

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Dave Fire is dispatching Medic 2 to 391 Alden Road, room 209. That's 391 Alden Road,

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0: A1's on.
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0: 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Companies are tied up ventilating.
1: 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Companies will be tied up ventilating. 722.

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0: They're still in the process of ventilating. This issue appears to be isolated to a stove that was left on. Just have the gas company come here as a precaution.
1: Isolated to a stove that appears to be left on. I'll start the gas company. 729.

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0: We've ventilated the building. We have no readings inside. 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
1: I get to, you're clear remaining on the air. 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
1: That one has it.
0: Received, I'm going to start you on A4 at headquarters.
2: A5 Noah Sire. 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
0: Received, Jenny 5, if you want to grab that, it's going to be 18 Clapboard Tree Street, female party choking. She's going to be located in the front yard.

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2: Received, good morning. Woodman 5 dispatching car 3, 242 inbound 1, 47 Hog Memorial Drive, Philipsis E48. Auburn Street 2nd, Hog Memorial Drive, 4th house on the left after Kenwood Drive, last house on the left.

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0: Good day, Westwood. That's what Weymouth.
1: Weymouth, that's okay.
0: Receive Weymouth. That's what State 4-0. Norfolk County, that's what State 4-0. 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
1: 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We are 1-1.
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0: 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District 14 is testing with Carlisle.
3: Carlisle,
0: Vanya,
3: 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We're 1-1.
0: Received, 101. District 14 is testing with Concord.
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0: 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District 14 is testing with Framingham.
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0: Received, 1-1. District 14 is testing with Holliston. Loud and clear, 1-1. District 14 is testing with Hopefield.
6: Hopefield, loud and clear, 1-1.
0: Received, 1-1. District 14 is testing with Hopefield. Hopefield,
6: loud and clear, we are 1-1.
0: Received, 1-1. District 14 is testing with Nechova Valley Regional.
4: Nechova has you loud and clear. Foxborough, 1-0. Hudson, 1-0.
0: Received, 1-0 and 1-1. District 14 is testing with Lincoln.
4: Lincoln, loud and clear, 1-1.
0: 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District 14 is testing with Marlboro.
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0: 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District 14 is testing with Maintenance. Fire answer medic 1.
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0: District 14 is testing with Wilson. 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
0: 14 is testing with Natick. Battle Center, 1-1. Received, 1-1. District 14 is testing with Northborough.
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0: Received, 1-0. District 14 is testing with Sherbourne. Sherbourne's loud and clear, 1-1. District 14 testing with Shrewsbury.
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0: Received, 1-1. District 14 testing with Southborough. Received, 1-0. District 14 testing with Sudbury. Sudbury loud and clear, 1-0. District 14 testing with Wayland.
6: Wayland loud and clear, we are 1-1.
0: Received, 41. District 14 testing with Westboro.
6: Loud and clear, we are 1 and 1.

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6: Fire alarm received. Answer.
5: 36 Calmia did not pass. The call for re-inspect in a little bit. 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
1: Proceed, Medic 2 is on scene, 2.5 miles, 939.
3: 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I'll give you a code in a minute.
0: Live on your own location. NC2, just be advised, alarm company just called stating 6 Adams Street to the location, reading first floor, smoke detector, zone 121, front stair.
4: Received, that's confirmed. 6 Adams.

0: before the final. Three charter fire.
1: 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Enjoy the beer.
2: Confirm smoke from cooking. 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Come in, terminate. Nightly.
3: 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Note fire to engine 5, ladder 1. 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
1: Receive Randolph, you're ready to listen to channel. It's 785, dispatching. Engine 2 in the ambulance. The 490, Boston Post Road, second floor, room 2001, EMS. Timeout, 943.
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4: Fire has been confirmed from Cooking in Unit 6 Delta. Systems been reset, box been reset. Companies be clear returning, 44.
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0: 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Fairland's off at 270.
1: For medical?
2: They cleared the hospital. Chief, clear the hospital, 950.
0: Off at 270.
3: This is just a bag of clothes. It's going to be all set.
0: G270. Bag of clothes.

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1: We got the update. Anyone has it? Engine 3 is on fire. Engine 3 is unresponding to West Main Street.
0: Engine 3, everyone responding. 563 West Main Street.
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0: Getting A2, fire alarm. We're going to be on the air for District 1.
1: Receive A2, I have you on the air, District 1, 953. That's affirmative, 553 West Main Street. Responding. Just be advised on an update from the alarm company. The manager is going to meet you out from. We're unsure of the exact location that the medical was provided.
0: Received. Thank you.

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0: Back two transporting one to St. Luke's via Allen. And close out that incident.
2: Received, Chief.

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1: A2 is preparing an ALS transport to Emerson Hospital.
2: Received. 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

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Very charming.

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0: She's A3, 1 ALS Metro West, starting 0, 1036.
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1: NA5 to North Fire, just an update. We're going to be transporting one ALS to Brigham, Boston.
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0: Engine 6, you start over to 69 Boston Providence Highway in front of Rojo for a wire down in the roadway, PD's en route.
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0: they turn 300.
1: A1's going to have one to Newton Wellesley, high school staff on board, and three clear returning.
0: Received A1 has one to Newton Wellesley with high school staff on board, and three clear in service, 1059.
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0: Received. How about Canton?
1: Canton has one.
0: Going to be 140 University Ave, the bridges, for an 85-year-old female, shortness of breath and low O2, found in 305 Ridge Hill Wing.
1: University Ave, receive.

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1: A2.
0: A2, can you start towards Westwood, 140 University Ave, the bridges, room 305, for an 85-year-old female, shortness of breath, O2.
1: Ken, A2 has that. Can you say the address one more time?
0: Hey, for a minute, it's going to be 140 University Ave at the bridges. It's going to be room 305 in Ridge Hill Wing.
1: Okay, A2 has a message.

Camp Fire Department, strike in the box, multiple calls. Ambulance 1 is en route to Newton Wellesley Hospital. Ambulance 2 is en route to the town of Westwood, EMS. Camp Fire, strike in the box, station 1 coverage, town of the box, 1112.

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3: Sorry, negative at this time.
1: 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We're answering. Westwood, do you have an ambulance available for the town of Norwood? Negative. 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
1: Norfolk County is answering Westwood.
0: The ambulances just became available. Where would you like it? For Norwood.
1: Reese, thank you. It's going to be the Norwood High School, door number 23, for a 14-year-old female with abdominal pain.
0: Norwood High School, door 23.
1: Ladder 1 with a Westwood ambulance. Norwood High School, door number 23, EMS, timeout 1117.
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0: 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No sign of an MBA. 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
0: Norma County on 2. Norfolk County, answer 22 on 2. 401, as if you want to. Loud and clear, 22. Same. Do you guys hear me on NOAA primary? Negative. Okay, I'll retest.

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0: It's going to be at 129-129 Giles Street. 129 Giles Street for a 65-year-old male, elevated BP.
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1: 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I'm on Pond Street.
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2: 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Sonoma County has two.
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AC's off the Milton Hospital, engine 3A1, responded to 24 Roger Road for a possible stroke with a transport. Two members needed call dispatch.

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0: Wolf Hold, 82 to Norwood 5. Transporter 1, ALS. Be I need him.
1: Norwood 5 has that. Wolf Hold, 82 is going to be I need him, ALS, 1205.

0: confirmed accidental. Car 5 will be in service on scene.
1: Confirmed accidental. 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

0: 23 if I'm.
1: Yeah, 23.
0: 83, clear, Chairman.
1: Sorry, Chairman.
0: Carl 374.
2: Subject 5, dispatch is engine 3 in the ambulance is 122 Pantry Road, EMS.
0: Carl 374.
2: Subject 5 is on for car 3.
0: Car 381, engine 3 responding.
2: Received, car 3, A1, engine 3 responding.

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0: 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We're clear the hospital, back in quarters.
1: Received 82, you're clear the hospital. And what was your destination?
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1: Received, what hospital did you transport to?
0: That was B.I. 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

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Engine 12, 83, 17, Robin Lane, EMS. Timeout, 1234.

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0: 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I called back from the alarm company. 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
0: 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A1 Fire is placing the tone. A1's committed to the hospital. A1 Fire placing the tone. A1's committed. 1325.
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0: 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Engine 2 will be clear, remaining on the air.
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2: Car 3, Ladder 1 will be on the air in the center of town.
1: Received Car 3, Ladder 1 on the air in the center of town.
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1: We're going to be tied up there when he's tied engine 11 and then out of time ambulance, please.
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3: 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We're going to be clear. 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
2: Transporting 1, sir, to our left, clear returning. 11, yes, clear returning. Hanover's going to the South Shore. 1425.

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2: 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Milford returning.
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3: 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A3 is off the MC cell phone of mileage 2.4.
4: Randolph, I did Alpha County Control.
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0: 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Northbound at A5.
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0: 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I have a 45-year-old male party, fell off his bike, possible broken hip.
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2: Answering
3: NC2. This alarm was reset by staff prior to our arrival. Unknown cause. The reset's holding. All companies will be clear.
2: Northfire has that unknown cause for the alarm activation. Systems have been reset. Companies will be clear. 1502.

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0: 82 is clear, 75 is remaining on the inspection.
1: Received, you're clear, remaining on the air for inspections.

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1: Suffolk County, I'm looking for Walpole to the scene, Sharon to the scene, and Norwood Ladder to the scene now.
2: Okay, Walpole to the scene, Sharon to the scene, and Norwood to the scene. 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
0: Juniper Road on their 7th warm assignment.
1: Norwood Ladder 1, we have the update.
2: Norfolk County Control announcing a response to the 7th alarm fire in the town of North Attleboro. That's going to be a Walpole engine, Sharon engine, and a Norwood Ladder to the scene. 30 Juniper Road in North Attleboro.
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0: Wobble fire to Norfolk County Control.
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0: Is there a fire ground channel for North Attleboro? Are they on their own?
2: As far as I know, they're on their own.
0: Oh, perfect. Racing. You're going to switch to Norfolk, North Attleboro Primary. North Attleboro Primary.
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0: 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We are assisting in A5 at 585 Nickel Street, but we will be available from the scene if needed.

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0: 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They do not have a fire ground. Car 1, I also have you on responding. 1516.
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0: This was a reported smell of natural gas. Nothing found, no hazards. Want to be clear, tuning command terminated.
1: See, nothing found. Terminating command and returning. 1532.

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0: We're on scene. We're just looking for orders. If not, we'll walk up with tools.
1: 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We haven't received any more information.

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0: The current staging location is Jefferson Street at Juniper Road. 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
0: 84, hold on. It's supposed to clear behind Needham returning. Hold on.
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0: 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We'll be investigating.
1: 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You'll be investigating 1544.

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Same fire in for Medic 1. We're clear. Medic 1's clear. 1549.

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1: It's on fire answering engine one.
0: Come on, 15 at 2 page with refusals. 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
2: Or cut out. Wanna go again?
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3: Norwood fire, Norwood tower. We have a passenger on November 8285 Bravo. They're currently 2 miles south of the field. They're making a landing now, but one of their passengers is reporting symptoms of hypoxia. They're requesting an ambulance.
2: No one fire has that. We'll start them out.
4: Engine 6 has that response. No one fire. We're en route to the airport.
2: 3-6. No one fire down A4.
3: A4 has that directly. We're responding to the airport.
2: Received.
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0: Nope, sorry, I have that engine 6, you're on location at the airport, gate 1. 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
0: Can you start NPD for an officer? 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
0: 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We're clear and returning.
1: North Fire has that. Let's assist only. No EMS. 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

0: Romeo 22 to Norfolk County Control. Norfolk County Control's on for FAO 22. Off of the fire in North Attleboro, switch over to Norfolk County 2. Receive, sir.
1: It's 140 Bedford Street, number 3. That's 140 Bedford Street, number 3. For EMS at 1619.
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1: Be advised, it was a third-party caller that kept driving, but they believe he was in front of the veterinary on that road.
0: There's two apparatuses in the area. We're going to look for the party. He may have taken off on bicycle.
1: Receive, I'll check with PD if they've found him.

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0: Farland, Mazda.

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1: A5, we're going to be clear of Brigham. We are going to be out of service, heading to Needham for a med. Rescott.
0: Road fire has that, N5. You're going to be clear of Brigham, headed to Needham for med exchange, 1630.

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1: Moon 5, dispatching car 3, ambulance 1, 47 Hog Memorial Drive, EMS response. We Auburn Street to 2nd Hog Memorial Drive, 4th house on the left-hand side, after Kenwood Drive, last house on the left.

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0: It's going to be 1919 Fairview Road. It's going to be for a 39-year-old female party. Not breathing, CPR in progress.
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0: 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We're in the basement upon your arrival.
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0: 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I got that. 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

Alpha, it's action 8155, 7 Old Orchard Road. 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It's Potty, fell out of bed. 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
1: Walpole 81 in North Bank. It's from Walpole 81. On arrival. Yeah, I need it. Probably on 8 on arrival 78.

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0: 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I'm out with command.
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0: 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I'll try to clear up apparatus. 1723.

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1: Norwood, ambulance 5, same traffic.
0: NA5, same traffic, 7030.

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0: Just an update. 38-year-old female experiencing some chest pain, left arm weakness, and the worst headache in her life. Our EMTs are evaluating vital signs appear normal and within normal limits. We're just going to package her up and get her outside.

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0: 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I will clear data for charge and close the line.
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0: 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Moderate damage.
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2: Nobody Ladder 1's been cleared by command in North Attleboro. We'll be returning.
1: Nobody Ladder 1, you've been cleared by command in North Attleboro. You will be returning at 1811. All Norfolk County assets have been cleared from 30 Juniper Road, North Attleboro, and their 7th alarm at 1812.

0: Norfolk County 2, Living Clint in North Attleboro. High command, returning.
1: Receive, Karen. You've been cleared by command for 30 Juniper Road in North Attleboro. You'll be returning to Sharon at 1813.

0: Station WPHG 325, owner operated by the Town of Holbrook Fire Department, operating on a frequency of 453.150 megahertz, assigned by the Federal Communications Commission. Holbrook Fire announcing test is complete, clearance standing by 1815.
1: Down. Why do you back down 1815?

0: Boston Medic 1, Mutually Town, New Bedford, 20th Sycamore for EMS, 1816. 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
1: 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A1 arriving Birmingham, ending mileage 4.1.
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2: 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Command terminated.
0: Received all units clear returning with one refusal. Command terminated. 1821.

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Tower, attempted to call personnel to the scene at 390 Main Street for the commercial alarm activation. 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

0: 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Spitfire fire answering 83. 83 is going out, PMC South, heading miles 4.7.
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1: 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No smoke or fire. 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
1: Copy that. 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
2: We're going to have the property contact here. We're going to try to reset that alarm if we can.

0: 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I'm firing for the back in quarters.
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0: Lights red. Thank you, please.
2: Are you available for a call?
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2: Receive, it's going to be the high school commercial fire alarm activation. 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
0: Car one.
2: Sir, would you like a call built and then throw you on the call or just stand by for now?
0: You just had a call for it. I'll take care of it.
2: Receive, sir.
3: Fire alarm A1. We're transporting the BMC cell.
2: A1, you're transporting BMC cell.

0: alarms answering car one.
1: We'll be all set with that alarm at the high school. We'll give it to Trish and clear it. Any other calls for the high school, just call me direct.
0: Received, sir, I have that. All set at the high school, electrician on scene. Any further calls will go through you.
2: The alarm panel has been reset and holding. Engine 4 is clear, returning.
3: Received, panel has been reset and is holding. Engine 4 is clear, engine 4 is done.
4: Medical one.
3: Clear the hospital. 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

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Stoughton Fire announcing test is complete, clear and standing by. 1900 hours.

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3, ambulance 1, 242, 337 Auburn Street for the EMS response. Company's responding, it's going to be Washington Street to Auburn Street, 5th house on the right-hand side, after Harvard Street. And just be advised, there's police being started.

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0: 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But there's quite a bit of a language barrier.
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0: 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Call reports is close to the residence at 2001. You're going to have a hydrant location at number 27 Winding Way and at 71 Winding Way.
1: 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Also, stop the ladder about 8:45.
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